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0: Pedro.
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0: 34 North 3013 is right, we'll need a tow.
1: 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Thanks for the visual.
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0: 10-4.
1: Returning clear, expired 12/2016 to a Clinton Savage out of Bend, Oregon. Plate will be Oregon Zebra David Lincoln 406.

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0: I believe it's going to be Paul Frank 11042 with a firefighter plate.
1: Paul Frank 11042 returns to a 2018 Ram 2500, June 8th, 27, correction, June 8th, 2027, expiration of Kennewick.
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0: message. Can I please get the incident number?
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0: Appreciate it, thank you.

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1: 334, can I?
0: 74.
1: Puzzles to get Vika 1 moved out of the roadway. Roadway's back open. She's just partially blocking the shoulder just east of the bridge. I'll get you the register in a second.
2: 7-19-17-25. 7-19-17-25. I've got a trio's ending 50781.
0: 7-19-17-25.

0: Series, or FedEx Premier Series, two drivers. Vehicle 1, Charles David Adam, 4276, and vehicle 2.
1: Go ahead.
0: Charles Mary George, 8663, and driver 1.
1: Go ahead, second registration once more.
0: Charles Mary George, 8663.
1: Go ahead, driver.
0: Last of Watt, first of Donna, middle of Lincoln, 1980, 0725, and that's it.
1: Go ahead.
0: Last of Beck, first of Logan, middle E. Everett, or E. Edward, 2005, 10, 11.
1: Verify last name of driver one is Wall, William Adam Lincoln Lincoln.
0: Watt, William Adam Tom Tom, she's our
1: 347229.
0: Also roadways, back open.
1: 347229.
2: Now it's PD, name and number in the narrative.
3: Had a copy.
2: Southeast 3rd, I believe this is going to be unit 102 based on rapid SOS. That is a juvenile calling in saying they can't get a hold of their dad. Mom won't let them speak to him. Child only knows the dad's first name, thinks he may be somewhere in Walla Walla. Child wasn't making a whole lot of sense, was kind of muffled.
3: 4-0-6.

Based on address history, I think this is actually going to be Unit 202 and reference a Benjamin Mirror, maybe history of custodial interference at that location.

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Report.

0: Great organoid.
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1: 334, 7233.

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1: 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He's still worried, but mom says everything's 10-4. I'll be clear. 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
1: East Western 18.
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0: 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History of mental health.
1: 259. 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
0: Received.

0: Paul Charles Medical, West 12, Mile 328. Subject is having difficulty breathing. Aid is en route.
1: Seven six four en route,
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1: Myra, so maybe 4 or 5 minutes.
0: 764,
2: Medicare and District 6, respond to assault minor injury. West Highway 12 westbound, milepost 323. Cross streets on West Highway 12 off ramp and Burns Road. Medic 1, at District 6, respond to assault minor injury. West Highway, 12 westbound, milepost 323. Timeout 1740.

0: route. Copy, you're in route. West Highway 12, westbound lanes, milepost 323. Conscious difficulty breathing, 26-year-old male, possible rib injury from crashing a motorcycle earlier. No bruising on the ribs, there's bruising on the back of his head. He's diaphoretic. Got the patient stopped at near that milepost. They're in a red Honda Civic. WSP is en route to assist.
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2: I'll be en route to mile marker 323.
1: Received.

0: 3-4. Pinky toes eyes for P. Correction, vehicle 2 also.
1: Through
0: the 4-7-2-45.

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1: Cool. 17-36-7, correction, 76414 was covered.
2: I'm out with it. Let medics know we're west 12 at 325.
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0: Rescue 61. Receive break dispatch. All units en route to West Highway 12 westbound. The state patrol is on scene. Advise it's closer to milepost 325.
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1: Well, dispatch, would that be
0: north
1: of the Loudoun exit?
0: 10-4.
2: I'm sure that they are, but make sure that they're running code out here. Sounds like he rolled a side-by-side down Milton Freewater.
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0: their personal tow. Now en route, they should be here pretty soon also.
1: 334.
0: The operator here with Pinky Tow advised he'd be able to take number two, so they opted to bring their flatbed out.
1: 334, 7250.
2: Milepost 325, another update from Trooper on scene. 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

0: 7-6-4 Lola. Shoulder and rib pain. Injury to his leg, but that sounds minor.
1: Lola advised is responding code.
0: 7-6-4.
1: 7-6-4, 7042.
0: One is on scene now.
1: 7-6-4, 7052.

Medic 2, respond to vertigo, dizziness, generalized weakness. At 1068, Francis Avenue. Cross streets are South Blue Street and Delma Street. Medic 2, respond to vertigo, dizziness, generalized weakness. At 1068, Francis Avenue. Timeout 1754.

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0: 16-14, Walwell Avenue, RP's requesting contact. His mailbox has been knocked over a couple times by a contractor working in the area. Most recent occurred about 40 minutes ago.
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1: There he is, Bar. 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
1: Hey, sweet.
0: You can show me a route to 334.
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1: 764?
0: They're now transporting him to St. Mary's. I'm not going unless I'm requested to by an Oregon agency.
1: Verified, will now be cleared.
0: All right.

0: 3, go for Bolton.
1: This occurred at 734 University Street. Subjects stole RP's garbage can. RP is now following them. The male and female westbound on foot through Whitman campus. Currently passing the tennis courts. We're getting descriptions now. This is going to be a male wearing a dark colored shirt and red pants, a female following him in a checkered shirt.

0: 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They are now along Boyer Avenue westbound.
1: What's the cross on Boyer where they're at right now?
0: Just approaching Park.
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0: 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Advise if the address the collision occurred at was 843-235 Highway 11.
1: She said they went there originally, but the collision happened somewhere nearby.
0: 724, New Jersey.
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0: ground dispatch. Would you check and add April Diaz?
1: Confirming that was April Diaz.
0: Seawolf.
1: Copy.
0: Dispatch. 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
1: Individual.
0: She's clear. Dispatch 258, Gamma is.
1: 258.
0: Clear, convicted felon.
1: 258.

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1: Parker 22.

0: before?
1: Bobby clear, two car reportable, non-injury collision. Vehicle one was towed by personal tow, and vehicle two was towed by Pinky.
0: Any for received? Two, two, four,

0: mention. You know, clear, draw, complete, rev incoming.
1: Go ahead, mileage.
0: 50781.
1: 718-1821.
0: Again, verify no priors, right?
1: 718-821.

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1: 152.
0: Advising you of a traffic complaint we just took in the area of Last Chance Road and Frog Hollow Road for a juvenile on an orange dirt bike riding out of the tall weeds into the roadway. RP's concerned he'll get hit. He may live there in the area.
1: 152. I'll check it on my way in.

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1: 152.
0: Advising you of a call pending. RP is St. Mary's Medical Center reporting a patient bit by a neighbor's dog 4 to 5 days ago at 583 Northwest Avenue.
1: 152. 106. We can handle that when he gets on.
0: Received.
2: Copy. I believe I'm meeting a person in Waitsburg at 7:30 for a paper.
1: Copy. Yeah, if you can just stop by the hospital.
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2: I'll be clear. I'll have the Form 1.

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1: I haven't yet. 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
1: Three, four.
0: 324, 1840.

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0: Mission Road and Nurse is the place with the motorcycle. Apostle plate, Mary Boy, 61137 Oregon.
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0: 2, what about?
1: The area of North Bellevue and Melrose. 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
0: What about?
2: 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I can check it out.
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0: 135 South Wilbur, South Wilbur Manor. This will be Unit E, Edward 2. RP reporting her ex is on scene, refusing to leave, threatening to break windows. This is going to be a Jacob Valencia, Hispanic male, wearing a black shirt, black shorts. I'm going to check. No weapons known. He may have arrived on a bicycle. We can hear him banging on the door.
3: 2-2.

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0: 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Lincoln X-ray Victor has a magic brush decal.
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2: 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Near Fort Walla Walla with Washington Boy Boy Edward 2070 by the skate park.
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0: Copy. Again, this is E, Edward 2. RP still hears the mail at the door.
1: The 10th Avenue from the roundabout from Bob Olson. David 94435 Frank.
2: Go ahead.
3: Is the mail clear?
2: He is clear.
3: Copy. He's on bicycle, he's heading south.
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3: Black shirt, black short.
2: Copy, mail's on a bicycle heading southbound on Wilbur.

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2: I'll be out with State, Highway 12, Frenchtown on that, traffic call.

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0: 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Charles, Tom, Nora, 2334. Taking the Argent exit. Charles, Tom, Nora, 2334.
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0: Sir Adam, sorry about that. We're Steptoe in Clearwater. Adam, Edward Adam, 1646.
1: So, 1918.
0: Updated location, Steptoe 4th Ave.
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0: Sam Nora Frank, 8 David 1, 7 Charles George, 257. 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
0: Bubble for the 15th place, Charles William John, 2564.
1: 19, 1928. County Patrol, plus WY, 162 mile, plus 125, a red Dodge Ram, plate number 2411, Nora Ocean Edward, Lane Travel, Harry, 25, no longer serves.
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2: Us of Robert Ocean David, Robert Ida George, Union Adam Zebra, first of John Union Adam, Nora, middle J for Jose, 2030818. All in when you're ready.
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0: 34, thanks for issue.
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0: 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Looks like this might be, or correction, is this one born in 58 or 69?
1: 923, 69.
0: Checking about.

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0: Charles Erratic, West 182, Queens, New York, Chevrolet passenger car, Boy Union King, 5252, high reeling travel.
1: Present.
0: 192, 1956.

0: 712 Maple Street, Waitsburg, for custodial interference. Father of the children are not returning. There is a parenting plan in place.
1: 163.

0: room to take out.
1: 828.
0: Just for info, a motorcycle began driving at a high rate of speed as I was pulling into traffic. They're southbound at 395 at a high rate of speed. I am not pursuing or trying to stop it.
1: Go ahead, cloud for exit on 395.
0: It should be passing the Blue Bridge right now, so I'm off 19.
2: 283 dispatch, I'll be clear
1: with mouth. 283 received. 283 received.
3: Also, Kennewick riders were in black with a black bag. I saw them blow my doors off too.
1: Let's have that. Try to see.

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0: 254, can you go again with the cross on Clinton?
2: 332 to dispatch.
1: Isaac and Clinton.
0: Copy, Isaac to Clinton.
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2: I'm en route to Prescott with one EMT.

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1: Four.
0: Four, 397 and 8 out with Charles, George Paul, 6281.
1: Four, 12, 8, 22.

0: 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Unknown location was on the highway from College Place, possibly 125, a white Dodge pickup, high rate, no longer serves.
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1: 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We're going to be headed back to town. 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
1: Negative. Thank you. I have
0: Baker with me. Copy. Break dispatch. Can you put me on the Waitsburg call with 63?
2: Detroit 23.

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2: Last of Boy Edward Robert, Nora Adam Lincoln. First of Victor Ocean Nora, Edward Lincoln Lincoln. Middle A for Anthony, 1980,
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1: 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She's now disabled, blocking, and no further status.
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0: South Atlantic, North 25 to exit, correction, 2 West 182, gray BMW, 535, with a black wing, Charles Paul Sam, 6322, Lynn Trouble, reporting part no longer up there.
1: Hey, Julie.
0: Hey, Julie, good evening.

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0: 251. For unwanted person, McDonald's on 9th, 814 South 9th Avenue. Female causing a disturbance was asked to leave by employees is refusing. They are requesting trespass.
1: 283.
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0: 51. 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She's been there since approximately 1800.
1: Copy.

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2: 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Laura Bowling.
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0: I'm not finding a Laura Bowling in CAD. Disregard.
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0: 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Anderson's en route.
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2: Medic 1, respond to breathing difficulty. St. Moritz Ave. At 410 Chase Avenue, Unit 115. Cross Street, McAuliffe Avenue and Egan Street. Medic 1, respond to breathing difficulty. 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Timeout 2124.

0: 161 status.
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0: 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Mail half is calling. You're going to have additional questions.
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0: 1305 Isaacs Avenue for threats. An unknown subject was walking by the RP. He threatened to stab the dog at that location.
1: 54.
0: 83. Got no description of the male. He was last seen walking southbound on Division.

0: 421 dispatch.
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2: 54.
1: There's a juvenile alone at the house. Was there when this occurred. The subject did pull out a large knife as he was walking by and yelling that he was going to stab the dog. 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

Houston, 4-3.

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0: 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I'm arriving on it.
1: Proceed, do you want a second?
0: Details. It's a disoriented female, correct?
1: Correct. She's actually on the green on the back of the property on the country club. It's a female wearing a dress, no shoes, shaved head. RP does have access to the green from near his house. If you want to make contact there first, he can take you to her. It's a Hispanic female, not making much sense.
0: Copy. 258 dispatch.
1: 258.
0: I'll continue.
1: 258, continuing to 223.

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2: 8354. I haven't talked to the RP yet. 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I have to call him on the phone. What's Gallo wearing?
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0: 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Suspended license out of Oregon.
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Medic 2, respond to fall with minor injury. Wheatland Village Apartments, at 1500 Catherine Street, Unit 106A. Cross streets are Columbia Street and Durham Drive. Medic 2, respond to fall with minor injury. Wheatland Village Apartments, at 1500 Catherine Street, Unit 106A. Timeout 2155.

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3: 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Could you check him, please?
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0: Well, well, it's been for DOC information, Isaacs and Roosevelt.
1: Go ahead.
0: Silva, the fiscal 2029 expiration, convicted felon, assault second, possession of a firearm without a license.
1: 764.
0: 764, 2158.

0: 58.
1: 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He is clear. Convicted felon, RSO, suspended, revoked in the third.
0: 58.

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0: 902.2. 902.2.

0: 83 dispatcher, Ramsey.
1: 254 dispatch, that was 83.

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1: Go ahead.
0: 904.8.
1: 904.8.
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Other half was at 208 Crother Street.

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1: Double last versus Corona, Charles Ocean Robert, Ocean Nora Adam. Second is Becerra. Boy Edward, Boy Edward Charles, Edward Robert, Robert Adam. Versus Oyuki, Ocean Young, Union King Ida. 02-10-1988.

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0: Secrecy.
2: Well, it's also DUI. 207 West Kennewick Avenue from the Parkade Bar and Grill. A black motorcycle, black helmet, male rider has been drinking, possibly in Route Burbank.
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2: 828, 2220.

0: 64 while stopping.
1: 74.
0: West 12 at 323, similar to Adam Henry, Tom 4461. It's a white Trailblazer towing an unlicensed boat trailer, maybe.
1: Where if it will be the erratic?
0: No.
1: 7-4, 3-2-25.

0: can you try Adam Henry Tom 4401?
1: Adam Henry Tom 4401 returns to a 2004 Chevrolet Trailblazer, May 17th, 2027, expiration out of Pasco.
0: Yeah, that's it.
1: 764 to 1826.

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1: Dispatch 409, 421.
2: 409.
1: 421. 942 Northeast Spitzenberg Street. 911 call, female just screaming. Possibly in apartment D2 from Rapid SOS. Line disconnected, unable to get further. We are trying callback.
2: And I'm arriving.
1: Arriving 942 Northeast Spitzenberg.

0: 421, dispatch.
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1: Possibly, David, to breadcrumbs are showing it's going to be the second building in off Spitzenberg, and it looks like it's the north back corner.

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0: 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It's red. I think it's unrelated.
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1: Seven to four.
0: 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You can clear me UTL from the other.
1: 7-4, 2041.

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0: 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Units to be cleared in the report.
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0: 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I don't see a plate. It's some sort of semi.
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1: 258. 258, go for both.
0: Made contact with a female citizen outside the PD. Believe she's parked in the parking lot in a black passenger car. She's disconnected from us. She's got a civil problem, possibly custodial interference.
1: Both copy.

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0: Vehicle is GOA. 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
1: Wait. 258. We have her on the phone. Stand by.
0: Standing by.

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0: Charles, 94378, Victor, also.
1: Go with the also.
0: We'll be out with the mail house.
1: Received.

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0: 161 dispatch, I'll be out with 156.
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0: If you could link it to the case number in the narrative, and then it can be closed out. 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
1: Received.

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1: 3-3-4.
0: Time out at Catholic.
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0: This is in contact by phone, 583 Northwest Evans Avenue, apartment number 6. RP has questions about walking her dog. She was dropped off some paperwork that says she's on the dog's on home confinement, and she has some questions.
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Russell and Bernie.

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1: Yeah, famous footwear. 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

0: 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Highway 125 in South College with Oregon 021, Queens, Paul Davis.
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0: 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See how much requesting an APA.
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0: 2-part last, Perez, and then the second is spelled Edward Sam, Charles, Adam Lincoln, Ocean Nora, Adam, first of Charles, Robert, Ida, Sam, Boy, Edward, Lincoln, Ida, Sam, middle V, Victor, 2002, 1112.
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0: Kennewick A to B, 2 kilometers, no hit and run collisions in the area.
1: A to B.
0: A to A 302, Kennewick 334 status. Kennewick 334 status. Answer 334, 303.
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1: 3-0-4-3-0-5.

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0: I checked East 182 to the Volpentes Bridge. I didn't see any signs that appeared to be damaged or anything. So I'll be clear.
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Repeating, this is a cancel tone out, Brush 61, Medic 61. 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
1: Do you need a read back?
0: Sure, that'd be great.
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At 1181 West Reeves Avenue. Cross streets are North 15th Avenue and North 13th Avenue. 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Timeout 0420.

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0: Channel Patrol Veronica, East Edition, Mothless 129, Red Tesla, Channel Zuma Lincoln 9320, random reporting for Yessa Roadway, passing on the right shoulder. RP advice has a weapon in the vehicle.
1: Charles, do you want to confirm the reporting party has a weapon in the vehicle, or the vehicle that ran him off the road?
0: The reporting party.
1: Charles, do you want?
0: Charles, do you want to confirm that?

0: Battle Patrol's frequency erratic. Reporting party advice crossing into Oregon was transferred to OSD.
1: Anthem.
0: Anthem, 518.

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0: 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Okay, and I'm previously contact.
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0: Old Highway 12 in Lower Drag Creek. It's a truck pulling a dump trailer with a Bobcat in the back.
1: Copy, Highway 12 on Lower Dry Creek.

0: 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Subject in the back area by the dumpsters, going through the dumpster. RP would like trespass. This is a male with a dark shirt, shorts, and sandals, something covering his head.
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0: Stem Avenue and Bryant Avenue.
1: 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East Alder and Hollis, Hollis Street.
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1: 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West 12 at 292. Charles, Union, Henry, 4286. And we'll be on the left shoulder.

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Respond to breathing difficulty. 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Timeout 0635.

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Medic 1, respond to chest pain mail. Solicitor Walla Walla, at 1400, the Dallas Military Road, Unit 115. Cross streets are Kelly Place and South 15th Avenue. Medic 1, respond to chest pain mail. Solicitor Walla Walla, at 1400, the Dallas Military Road, Unit 115. Timeout 0640.

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0: dispatch 431 state, does county have enough deputies today?
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0: What's going on?

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Notes of the narrative. Entry.

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0: It's going to be a false alarm. 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
0: 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I have left Walla Walla Ranger Station, and I'll be working along the 31051 road today near Outley Creek. Thank you.
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0: Garcia on Table Rock.
1: Garcia,
0: LeGrand. Hi, good morning. And Sarah is leaving Walla Walla en route to the Middle Creek.
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0: They're working on getting it moved right now. I'm going to continue to block one lane of traffic northbound on my right here.
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1: Truck and trailer's out of the roadway. 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

A3021. Respond to abdominal pain at 930 Southeast 12th Street. Cross streets are Southeast Marine Drive and Southeast Dewey Drive. A3021. Respond to abdominal pain at 930 Southeast 12th Street. Timeout 0849. I'll be clear with a report.

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0: partially disabled, part of the walking disabled truck on the westbound 12 at milepost 313.
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0: Dispatch 112.
1: 112.
0: Was that eastbound or westbound?
1: Westbound.
0: Received.
1: Truck's having fuel issues and yeah, something around to get more fuel and should be on their way back soon.
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0: County's out with some sort of water truck that's broke down at this location. I'm going to try to push it. 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

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Time of 0935.

0: Static 1, respond to vertigo, dizziness, generalized weakness. Denny, at 814, West Chestnut Street. Cross streets are South 9th Avenue and South 11th Avenue. Medic 1, respond to vertigo, dizziness, generalized weakness. Denny, at 814, West Chestnut Street. Timeout 0935.
1: Medic 1's route.
2: Medic 1, you're en route. Denny's 814 West Chestnut Street. Conscious alarm breathing, 57 route female complaining of dizziness.

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1: 1500 block of Lake Road, Washington, Charles Sam Lincoln, 0889.
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1: 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Yeah, 2 Kyle, 3 on 3.
2: 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Eagle Springs. At 20, Southeast March Avenue. Cross Street for East Whitman Drive and Southeast Tamarack Street. 830-21. Respond to abdominal pain, vomiting. Eagle Springs. At 20, Southeast March Avenue. Time of 10:02.
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This completes Spyro the Foot Cop. At 10:06, KE9669, KOC24, WNAS693. Southeast Washington, Northeast Oregon, discussion, elevated fire weather concerns continue with dry conditions with minimum earth humidity lingering over the next 3 days, ranging from 10% to 21%, locally breezing winds may develop, bringing isolated areas of critical fire weather conditions in play, but coverage at this time doesn't warrant a red flag warning break. Columbia Basin of Oregon and the Lower Columbia Basin of Washington. Sky weather, mostly sunny, maximum temperature 84 to 91 degrees, except 79 to 86 degrees in the ridges, minimum humidity 14% to 19%, winds, northeast winds, 3 to 8 miles per hour, chance of letting rain 0%. This includes the high weather forecast at 10:07, KE9669, KOC 284, WNAS 693.

0: Canuck 12, Tower in the roadway, West 12, taxiway up, State Park. Canuck 12, Day, Tower in the roadway, West 12, Mount Post 294.
1: Hey, 39, Canuck, I'll check on that.
0: Hey, 9-7-2-0-2.
2: What? Take that tire degree off Waterloo Junction.
0: Wall 31, verifying route, was covered.
2: Yeah, I can take that. I'm at 308 right now.
1: Intercept is ready.
0: Intercept 431.

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0: East 12, 332, Charles Sam Lincoln, 3457.
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0: 728, 10, 7.
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Southwest 9th Street. Cross streets are Southwest State Avenue and South College Avenue. A3022. Respond to fall with minor injury. At 109. Southwest 9th Street. Time of 10:25.

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She is conscious breathing, possible seizures.

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0: 939 Kennewick. I'll be an out there residence to take the report off of Oliver.
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2: 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Well, well, since you raised that. No, after Century 1046.

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0: 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They keep breaking down. Also, if there's any commercial vehicle folks available.
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0: 728 status.
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0: capable of with one verified Class C tows for both a truck and trailer?
1: It's a public works truck.
0: Where do you want to pick it, sir?
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2: You had Katie Kazir to the call. 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
0: Highway 12, post 298, Washington, Boy, Queen, John, 8457.
1: Received.

0: 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Route from Pasco. Exit 13, Lone Star 5. 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
2: 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Blocking debris.
0: 728.
2: 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All power moving.
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You know, patrols erratic. West 182 from Road 100, white semi, white trailer, light travel near collision. H9, loser sub. Qualified 41, can always in service, no status. 541, loser 7.

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1: 234, I'll be en route.
0: 234, please advise in there near the bus stop in front of Safeway. 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
1: 231. 231, dispatch. 231. 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
0: Received.

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0: 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Cross streets are South Park Street and South Touche Street. Engine 1. Respond to possible fire unknown. Read campus center. At 280, Boyer Avenue. Timeout 11:16.

0: Battalion 1, Engine 2, MWTAS. Respond to fire alarm. DR Randolph Pearson, at 121 West Poplar Street. Unit C, cross streets of South 3rd Avenue and South 4th Avenue. Battalion 1, Engine 2, MWTAS. Respond to fire alarm. DR Randolph Pearson, at 121 West Poplar Street.
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0: It's

0: west of 7-0. Sam, Adam, boy, Adam, Nora, Adam, Lincoln. Action, that's middle, first of Lanny. Lincoln, Adam, Nora, Ida, Edward, date of birth 28/1/78/79.
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1: 8-9 from 240 Swift.
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1: 238.
0: 911 call, could hear banging noises in the background. 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Correction, that was located by the map.
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1: 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I'll respond to the 38.
0: Proceed.

0: Paramedic 1, respond to fall with minor injury. Brookdale Walla Walla, at 1460, the Dallas Military Road. Cross streets are Kelly Place and South 15th
1: Avenue. Hello, patrols disease near on the roadway west 124 at Hart Road.
0: Brookdale
1: partially
0: Walla
1: blocking.
0: Walla, at 1460, the Dallas Military Road. Timeout 11:43.
1: 41, not 43.

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1: I'll be clear. Ken's towing has a vehicle.
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At 2865, Father Way. Timeout 1149.

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0: 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It was an accidental valve. I'll be clear to Norfolk.
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0: 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I believe his middle is Ross, born in the early 90s.

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1: 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Conscious or breathing, 86-year-old female, fell, struck her head.
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0: Snow Patrol's pedestrian, South 395 7th Avenue, laying in the grassy area, male, dark pants, looked unwell.
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Medic 2, respond to breathing difficulty at 214 East Cherry Street, Unit 102. Cross streets are North Palouse Street and North Spokane Street. Medic 2, respond to breathing difficulty at 214 East Cherry Street, Unit 102. Timeout 1217.

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0: patrols. This is Able West 182 on ramp from Broadmoor. Blue SUV, driver outside vehicle, yelling for help.
1: NSF, main route from 303.
0: NSF from 303, told 20. Okay, 39. CCOM advised fire is out. Driver is attempting to contact a tow.
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0: Hey, that's 1233.

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1: 431.
0: Yeah. East 124, high mile pulse 30 with debris in the road.
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0: 40, multiples 38, Gray Nissan Leaf, high rate in and out of traffic.
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0: H9, filter 1, at 303. Camo patrols erratic, north 225 from Horn Drive, Silver Nissan Sentra, Boy Nor Union, 0621, main travel, tailgating.
3: Yes, sir.
0: H9, 7303.

0: 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East 22, Broadmoor, lane 1.
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0: 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There's a male subject screaming in the area for over 20 minutes.
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0: The Eagle has been tagged in Calder Beach. Are you clear?
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0: 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Looks like there's a tent set up here.
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0: 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See if he's trespassed from Circle K.
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2: 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West 82, 113, main trailer, 405, 128, zebra, 30 minutes out. 313, digit 24.
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0: Copy.
1: 238, 249.
2: Good. 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
2: Eastbound 182 exiting to Broadmoor, Boy Ocean Victor 81.

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0: 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RP is advising that neighbors are parking on his property.
1: Orange.

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1: 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David 653-08 John.
0: Kelsey 1, 4K1.

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Local units, state patrol is being advised of a traffic complaint northbound Highway 125 from College Avenue. Vehicle was tailgating. Plate on the vehicle, Oregon 154, Nora Paul Frank, comes back to a Buick SUV, no further.

0: Mobile Wall Patrol's aggressive, South 125 from College Avenue, gold passenger car, Oregon 154, Nora Paul Frank, tirade, tailgating, braking, RP no longer observed.
1: 603, I'm at 4th Street, South College, I'll check.
0: 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Kennewick 303, status?
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0: Charles Aggressive, West 182, Mount Pulse 13, Blue Ford Mustang, Charles Union Henry, 1855, cutoff RP, near collision, high rate. Dana, I'm approaching towards you.
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0: for us on Table Rock. Good afternoon. Myself and Reynolds are back in Walla Walla.
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Respond to natural cover fire at Van Hollow Peak Road and CN Rice Road. North County Fire and UTAC. Respond to natural cover fire at Van Hollow Peak Road and CN Rice Road. Timeout 1436.

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2: Medics respond to 1303 Chestnut Street for 74-year-old male. He is conscious of breathing. Fell out of his wheelchair.
0: 609 Kilo Coso. Body cam is not in unit. In route to 3 to pick it up.
2: J59, 44. 3 Chestnut Street for 74-year-old male who fell out of his wheelchair. He is conscious of breathing. Dispatch clear 1444.

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2: Hey, that's him. 4-4-4.
0: Van Hollenbeck fired.
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1: 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Go ahead.
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1: 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Engine 3343, go ahead.

Copy 29-1, you're dropped to 1303 Chestnut for a 74-year-old male who fell out of his wheelchair. He is conscious.

0: 31, dispatch, show me arriving. We have a half-acre fire at this time. Also, notify REA. Their power poles are now involved.
1: Put my pickup down here at Four Corners.
0: Go ahead.
1: What's our best access? Is it Eureka North or right?
0: For you, it'd be Eureka North and then turn on to Van Hollenbeck.
1: Copy. Thank you.

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1: 143.
0: Driving.
1: 143 received.
2: Catch me, there's a North County call. No other District 8 unit needed at this time.
1: Proceed.
3: 457, Salem, consider Salem.
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2: 47 dispatch.
0: Excellent.
1: 3047.
0: Westbound 182-4, Charles, name Robert, 5209.
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1: Last time we had to use the ATV in there. You want me to start getting it your way?
0: 3137, 4251.
2: Can you repeat?
1: Do you want the ATV to start heading out?
2: Yeah, if you can send it, that'd be great.
3: 382.
2: That would help with...
3: Can you create me a code enforcement incident? We'll be in the alleyway, 1500 block of Olive Street.
1: See, break 231 dispatch, will you tone out ATV 381, North County Fire?
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1: Both of you can respond with it unless someone else shows up.
0: Copy. Utility 371 to dispatch.
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4: 313, can I clear Sea Charles, driver, truck, and trailer, place out of service?
2: 4052.
4: 313, 4052.
0: Utility 371 to Chief 331. Go ahead. Route Jim Woody, you want me to come to the fire? You want me to pick something up somewhere?
5: You can just come this direction. I'm sure there's... Just come this way and we'll... I'll put you on another truck.
0: Copy.
5: Dispatch. Oh, this will be in Sonnenberg. It's all contained to an island at this point.
4: Received, all contained to an island.

0: 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I'm showing a second fire now.
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0: 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I'll be there in a couple minutes.

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1: Tender 3322.
0: I am en route to Holubecki with one.
1: Received.
2: Dispatch.
1: Yeah, for 381.
2: I haven't heard tones for ATB 381 yet.
1: Copy. They're attached to the incident. They responded to Chief 381 directly.
3: Canoe Patrols.
2: Copy that.
3: One unit. 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Reference a possible negative CAN notification from collision that occurred Saturday night.
4: 487.
3: Four, five, seven.
2: Copy that. It sounds like there's a second fire out there. I don't know if it's on the island.

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2: 331, go ahead. Just checking back, where were you seeing that second fire?
3: It jumped the tracks, and it's on the south side of the tracks now, so it's not all only in the island now, it's able to spread now.
2: Received. We are getting calls from the area of Charbonneau, stating they can see the plume of smoke. Just wanted to make sure it was the same one.

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1: 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I'll also notify you 331 that you're looking for.
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1: Canoe patrols, vehicle fire, East 182, Road 100, median, tan minivan, smoke visible, fire en route.
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1: 457, 1512.
0: Also, I'll be en route to vehicle fire from Jupiter and 240.
1: 457, 1512.

0: 49.
1: Yeah, on the on-ramp. Eastbound, Highway 12, off roundabout, with Utah, 3, boy, John, Victor, 8.
0: Does it confirm that the eastbound on-ramp is 2nd? Dispatch 231, checking your status.

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0: 38.
1: I'm in route with 149 at the roundabout, off 5.

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2: 143.
1: I'll be clear with the report.
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0: 1.
1: Hello, 457, A39, fire at the scene, advise no flames visible, advise we'll need traffic control on the westbound side.
2: Sorry.
0: 331 dispatch.
1: 457, could you pick you?
0: 2331.
3: Did you try to get a hold of me?
0: I did. Union Pacific advised they stopped train traffic. They would like to know when they can resume.
3: Copies. They have personnel down here.
4: 112.
3: They're on the track, so.
0: Engine. Received. I'll be clear with the cat notes this time.
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0: CM Rice Road.
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0: CM Rice Road, then Hollenbeck Road.
5: Copy, thank you.
6: 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Good, show me arriving.
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Respond to smoke investigation outdoors at Sudbury Road and Lower Dry Creek Road. District 8 and Coppoli. Respond to smoke investigation outdoors at Sudbury Road, Dry Creek Road. Timeout 15:30.

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1: Copy that.
0: Received. RP is seeing a plume of smoke approximately 10 to 15 miles north of the highway. Unsure if it was the same as the Von Hollenbeck and CM Rice Road.
1: At this time, I can only see one column.
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1: 231.
0: 234. 917 West Elder Street. This will be third party information. There's a subject of the RP's location, or at the location not wanted there. Goes by Rayleigh, Hispanic male. Also known to be a Violet.
1: 31. 34.
0: Also, RP advised that there's three females there as well as a female.

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1: 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Received.

0: 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I got a hold of Chief 391. He's handling our request.
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1: Good.
0: This is going to be unit number B boy.
1: Seven. Two friends, that shall be out on Alder.
0: 249 received.
1: 16 at dispatch, primary sec.
0: 160.
1: Sharp, no campground.
0: Received.

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2: 331.
0: Regarding the smoke investigation at Sudbury Road, the smoke you're seeing is from the Van Hollenbach fire.
1: Received.

0: dispatch, engine 3856. 3856, go ahead.
1: Deputy went through the area, advised the smoke scene for the no longer here. Very lower drag creek is the Hollenbeck, on Hollenbeck fire.
0: Yeah, I don't see any other column, so it's the UTL.
2: Suspension Mercantile.
0: That'd be the other one. Copy.
3: Dispatch. 8F, I'm 182
2: Mumbles 4. Correction, 2331. 8F, 182 Mumbles 4, could you go

0: 1, dispatch, go ahead, I'll relay.
1: Got Union Pacific calling back to see if they can resume train traffic yet.
0: Negative, gonna be a bit.
1: Proceed, thank you.
2: 411.
3: Received. 54 to duty officer 381 on primary.
4: Go ahead for duty officer 381.
3: What was your last traffic on Sudbury call? Just got the second half of it.
5: This fire is UTL, it's the other fire, all District 8, another unit responding to this call, can stand down.
3: 3054 received.

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1: 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I'll be out.
0: Received.
2: Shows possibly East 14, just East Maples 163 in a white Dodge pickup. 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
1: Order's been placed through SWCC. 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

0: that silver truck that just turned westbound on the Alder on 12th, went through the alley, possibly our subject. We have no reasonable suspicion or anything to detain him at this time. You can go try to get a plate that he's associated with the vehicle. 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We're going to try to cut him off.
1: 31.

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0: Charles Robert Paul, 7297.
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0: patrols across Southwest 182 from Outpost 12. Marine Dodge Charger, plate similar to Charles Henry John, 4517, Pirate, hand gestures.
1: Five.
0: Five to nine, 5052.

0: 234. Was it a silver four-door Dodge?
1: 10-4.
0: Copy. It was unrelated. That was not him.
1: Step one.

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1: You go Eureka north to Van Hollenbeck would be all pavement. It's a better road.
0: Copy. We're turning down now and we'll switch to YTAC.
1: Are you on Rice Road or are you on...
0: On Eureka North, so we'll turn on Eureka North and head down.
1: Copy that.
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0: 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J331.
1: Do we have tender 3119 en route?
0: Negative.
1: 3119 is en route, just leaving Clyde with 1.
0: Copy, en route with 1.

0: where's going to be the best place for me to bring this in? I'm coming down Scheffler right now, headed west.
1: Control 5. Vehicle's abandoned. Been verified. Tag, they'll be clear.
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0: Copy that.

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0: Kilo 457 device if next to Kino is completed.
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0: 457 1612.

0: C381. 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Request they do it slowly to the fire area. Also, they have their service personnel on the track.
1: Okay, thank you.

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1: 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Charles Robert Young, 1568.
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0: EDRC 89th percentile, BI 96th percentile, preparedness level 3, staffing level 4. Shalan EDRC 96th percentile, BI 89th percentile, preparedness level 4, staffing level 4. Valley EDRC 93rd percentile, BI 98th percentile, preparedness level 4, staffing level 4. Upper Basin EDRC 94th percentile, BI 89th percentile, preparedness level 4, staffing level 3. Lower Basin EDRC 94th percentile, BI 90th percentile, preparedness level 4, staffing level 3. Upper Yacht percentile, BI 92nd percentile, preparedness level 4, staffing level 4. Lower Yakima EDRC 91st percentile, BI 86th percentile.
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0: patrols received a report of the yellow light changing too quickly. East 240, Jupiter Tail. RP believed it may have caused the collision from the other day.
1: 457 received.
0: 457, 629.

passengers will continue to stay briefly windy for the follow-up through the Cascade Gap 1C with the locally critical fire weather conditions. When critical fire weather conditions become widespread Thursday, isolated thunderstorms will also be possible along the Cascade Creek and East Slope. Wednesday afternoon, breezy wind, cooler temperatures and mountain showers are expected Friday through the weekend break.

1690, Kittitas Valley, Skyweb, fair, mostly clear. Minimum temperatures 56 to 61 degrees. Max humidity 33 to 47%. Wind slightly lower slope. Sighting winds less than 5 miles per hour, becoming north 1 to 6 miles after midnight. Upper slope light winds less than 5 miles per hour, becoming north 1 to 6 miles per hour after midnight. Central weather winds upper sand break. East of Washington, South Central Cascade Mountain. Skyweb, they're mostly cloudy. Minimum temperatures 50 to 56 degrees. Max humidity 44 to 59%. Wind solid, lower slope. Winds less than 5 miles per hour. Ridge upper slope, northwest winds 1 to 5 miles per hour, drifting to the east after midnight. Cancel wedding lane 0%. This concludes the fire weather forecast at 1632 KE9669 KOC2A4 WNAS 693.

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0: 10 over Patrol Serenic, East 240, from Sierra 224, White Chevrolet passenger car, Adam Frank William, 7754, high rate.
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0: 2133 Howard Street, SDA Wall, City Church. There's a female stealing out of that donation bin. Just left westbound on Titan in a gray Toyota, Charles Union Frank, 5071.
1: Copy.

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Park Manor, at 1710, Father Way, Unit 32. 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

Medic 2, respond to fall with minor injury at 906 Harry Avenue. Cross street for North 11th Avenue and North 13th Avenue. Medic 2, respond to fall with minor injury at 906 Harry Avenue. Timeout 1654.

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